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0: 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Good afternoon, Jeffrey Davis with the Temptations on the way. We got Prince. We got A Lighter Shade of Brown. All kinds of good stuff. Digital Underground, too. It's all.
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The guy is incredible. 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

Shannon on the Valley's Old School. It's Mega 97.9. I'm getting ready for another Mega Music Marathon. Tap in. I can't do it without you. Whitney on the way. Prince, Brandy and Monica, Bobby Brown. Fabulous Now. Can't let you go. It's Mega 97.9.

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Definitely going down here. All the Valley's old school Mega 97.9. I see in the DMs at Neighbor Gabe. Check in. Commodore's on the way. Key Sweat getting requested some Pretty Poison. We'll do that later this hour right now. Beastie Boys, what's it called?

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It's Mega 97.9. Whitney on the Mega Music Marathon. I'm your neighbor, Gabe. Just having a great one here on a Saturday. And the name is Timeless. Rare, previously unreleased tracks from the vaults of the Prince Estate. August 28th. That's the day we get new Prince music. And that day can't come any sooner.

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0: But I just want to let you know that he's mine.

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Man, this was an incredible album to finally get paid. 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Bobby Brown on the Valley's Old School. 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

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Congratulations to the class of 2026. I've seen a lot of grads in the last couple of days. Gotta wish y'all nothing but the best. Life is great, but you gotta make it that way.

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want you to sit back, close your eyes. Think about all those wonderful times that we used to have. Yeah. Now I know things aren't the way they used to be right now, but they are gonna get better someday.

That is Old School. It's Mega 97.9. Some star point before we jump into the mix tonight. Spectrum Radio with Justin Mixaholic. Stick around. It's happening in a few minutes at 9 o'clock. Oh, I'll play something before I do that. Earth, Wind, and Fire. Sing a song. I'm making my way out. I will catch you Monday, 6 p.m. Stick around. It's good. Saturday nights here at Mega.

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0: Mega 97.9. Richie Rich here with you with some mega weather today. Today's high of about 89, but by Thursday, 103, and Friday, I'm not even going to tell you. It's mega.
1: Yeah, this one right here goes out to all the babies, mamas, mamas. Mamas, mamas. Baby mamas, mamas. Yeah, go like this.

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Same name of the song, a different artist. Mariah Carey, Shake It Off. 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

Hey, Mr. DJ, Jeanne, the Valley's old school is Mega 97.9. Getting you moving, getting you grooving. Some Rick James, talk about that Super Freak. 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

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Richie Rich here with you. Thank you for all the callers. It's Sunday. Boss isn't here. Kind of tired from yesterday. Went up the hill to go to the lake. So I'm playing everything what you want to hear. I'm like, oh, what song should I play? You know what? I'm gonna let the callers decide. Right now we got the Gap Band, Burnt Rubber on Mega.

Bobby Brown, my prerogative. The Valley's old school is Mega 97.9. Richie Rich here with you. Going to be here a little less than an hour. Let's make the best of it. Mega lines are open. Got some groove theory with

back, close your eyes. Think about all those wonderful times that we used to have. Yeah. Now I know things aren't the way they used to be right now, but they are gonna get better someday.

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3: 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It is so big. She looks like one of those rap guys' girlfriends, but, you know, who understands those rap guys? They only talk to her because she looks like a total prostitute, okay? I mean, her butt is just so

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1: 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Megan 97.9, doing it how it should be done. That is Megastyle on this Sunday. Got some star point, object of my desire.

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Richie Rich here with you. Thank you, Diana, out in Kingsburg, for listening and cranking it up. Here's the Black Eyed Peas. 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

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It's Rose Ortega. Great to be with you on this Sunday afternoon. Hope you're having a great Sunday and having a lot of fun, whatever you're doing. We continue inside this Mega Music Marathon right now. Here's Rick James, Mega 97.9.

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The Valley's Old School, Mega 97.9, in the middle of a mega music marathon. That movie, Michael Jackson movie, has grossed over $850 million worldwide. I still haven't seen it. I don't have time, y'all. I need to get out there to go check it out. Exposé, here's Let Me Be the One. 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

0: The Valley's Old School, Mega 97.9 with Peaches and Herb, and Shake Your Groove Thing. I think the Ortega family's shaking their groove thing today. They're having like a little family reunion. They call it the Big Family Pachanga. So shout out to the Ortegas having a good time this weekend. I wish I could join you, but, you know, duty calls. Get ready for some Candyman. I got that coming up in a moment. Some Whitney Houston on the way, and also some Boss Gags. Keep it here. 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